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0: 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Hang on tight, because on the other side, we got nothing but Niagara's best music coming right up.
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4: All right, folks, if your week is starting to feel like a countdown to Friday, you're not alone. Nearly 60% of people say Monday, even Tuesday, are their least favorite days. But psychologists tell us if you're only fully living your life on the weekends, you're probably missing out on most of your life. Dr. James Pawlewski is from the Positive Psychology Center at UPenn. He says the real joy of weekends isn't just not working. It's that we have planned, meaningful leisure time. Coffee with friends or a pickleball game. Planned out. We put it on the calendar. We show up even if we're tired. And afterward, we feel more energized. It's what psychologists call effortful enjoyment, meaning doing something fun gives us a bigger boost than just crashing out on the couch. So here's why we need to start living Monday and during the week as well. Planning midweek fun helps build stronger relationships. And those social connections are key to long-term happiness. We've shown you the data on this. So if your work week feels like a grind, resist the urge to just wait it out. Add a small social activity that brings you joy, like a walk. A game night works for us here. A concert, maybe, or a scheduled chat with an old friend, stuff like that. Again, it's what psychologists call effortful enjoyment.

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4: Okay, my friends, here's the best way to break the ice when meeting somebody new. Don't start a conversation talking about yourself or the other person. Find a third thing. The book they're holding, the bus you're on, the store you're at. This is according to the book, A Good Talk, The Story and Skill of Conversation. Even if you're commenting on something the other person is doing, like, are you drinking the new olive oil coffee? What do you think of it? It isn't invasive because it isn't about the other person. It's about the coffee. Get it? It's less intimidating than, what do you do? Or, who are you? What's your name? So remember, talk about the

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5: 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So here's some hope for anybody frustrated by the scale. Even when people don't lose weight on a diet plan, they can still get healthier. We're going to prove it. New research from Harvard finding that people who were considered, quote, weight loss resistant, meaning they didn't lose much weight on a diet, still saw real improvements in cholesterol, liver fat, and insulin sensitivity. That stuff really matters when it comes to preventing heart disease, stroke, and diabetes, of course. The experts say the number on the scale is not the best way to measure progress here. The study followed almost 1,000 people through a two-year lifestyle program, and even the group that lost zero weight reduced the dangerous fat that can get packed around organs like the heart and liver. They also boosted the good kind of cholesterol that protects your heart. So here's the bottom line. If you're eating better, moving more, making healthier choices, your body is likely healing on the inside, whether the scale reflects that or not. Left.

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5: 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Well, here's some life-saving intelligence for you if you want to be less likely to crash your car. Watch your diet from now on, because new research is showing drivers who load up on sugar, junk food, and processed meats like burgers, bacon, and luncheon meats tend to have more traffic accidents. What? 20-year study on this. It involved hundreds of truck drivers. Their eating habits were monitored along with records of any tickets and accidents. The result? Drivers who ate mostly fried foods absolutely had more crashes. The researchers believe it's because high-fat, high-sugar foods trigger fatigue, which will lead to dangerous driving. And the National Safety Council finds tired drivers are 3 full times more likely to be involved in a crash. And although sugary foods do briefly boost alertness, the blood sugar dip that follows destroys a person's mood and concentration. Drivers, don't miss this, drivers with poor diets also had far more traffic tickets. Researchers believe people who make risky food choices are more likely to make risky, aggressive moves behind the wheel.

Hey, it's John Tesh. I hope you'll spend part of your evening with me for great information and Niagara's best music. 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

Niagara's number one source for local news, great music, and the personalities you know and love. It's 105.1 The River, Niagara. Right, folks, if you have a blood pressure cuff at home, like me, it's good news for you and good news for me because we now know it can help prevent a stroke. According to the Journal of Preventive Medicine, people who do self-checks of their blood pressure are far less likely to have a stroke or heart attack than people who don't monitor at home. It's simply because they're paying attention, and they're more likely to follow the advice of their doctor by taking medication, eating right, and getting exercise. So you're not a hypochondriac for keeping tabs on your blood pressure. You're giving yourself a reduced risk of a life-changing health event. Get yourself a good blood pressure machine for your home.

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0: 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The songs you love are being lined up. Don't miss what's coming up next.
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3: This is John Tesh reminding you to set your dial to 105.1 The River. Directly from our workplace files, we're now finding out that remote workers, they're experiencing more job burnout than on-site workers. In fact, a new Monster.com survey suggests more than half of today's workforce is facing a problem known as, quote, work-from-home burnout. What is the difference between regular job burnout and work-from-home burnout? According to psychologist Dr. Lisa Orb Austin, traditional burnout comes from work-related stressors like your commute, your workload, or a difficult boss. But with work-from-home burnout, the problem tends to be a loss of personal identity because there's no escape from work when your office is at the kitchen table, for example. So the lines between work and home, they become blurred. You know the feeling? Without in-person interactions with the boss and coworkers, it's harder to feel valued or to feel part of a team. Dr. Austin says we often think working from home should be easier because you're in a more relaxed environment. But the reality is, when you spend most of your day at home, it's easier to feel like work never ends, which increases the risk for burnout. It's why mental health experts say, at a minimum, remote workers need to set clear boundaries, have regular work hours, and take real breaks and real vacations.
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Loud. It's the 105 Days of Summer in Niagara on 105.1 The River.

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1: 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All right, so after the break, more great songs from the 90s to today, and more of what you came for.
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7: Okay, we want to share what I think is some creative weight loss intel. You know, one of the healthiest foods doesn't really taste all that great. But I want to share a quick trick to make it so tasty that you're going to love it and you'll lose weight. It's grapefruit. A lot of people use grapefruit as part of a weight loss strategy, as you may know. Eating half a grapefruit before meals, it helps you feel full, which helps you eat less. That's how that works. But grapefruit can also be extremely tart. So Dr. John Hayes, director of the Sensory Evaluation Center at Penn State, he studied this. He says instead of adding sugar,

0: 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Here's Maya.
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1: Great. 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
2: Here's an interesting power tip. Experts say we should be asking a friend if we can babysit their kids or grandkids. It's especially effective if you're over 50 years old. Listen to Dr. David Bach, who's a longevity researcher. He says, spending time with kids is going to make you more playful. It's going to relax your mind, and that can counteract the damaging effects of stress. I have to say, I agree with this. I got three grandkids. I spend time with them. I'm not sure if it relaxes me, but I've definitely become more playful.

Ontario to Lake Erie. 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

0: Whether you're hitting the gym or heading into the office, thank you for choosing the station that builds a better you. I'm John Tesh with Niagara's best music and the intelligence you need. Thanks for listening to 105.1 The River. All righty, John Tesh with you. Time for some crucial weight loss and exercise intel. Do you hate jogging? Then just do some chores instead. Yeah, listen to this. A new study from McMaster University shows for every half hour you spend taking care of your home, your risk of early death plunges by 28%, and your risk of heart disease is cut by 20% more. The best news? Lighter chores like folding laundry and straightening up are just as good as chores that require elbow grease like washing windows or cleaning the oven. Of course, more vigorous activity is best, but the study authors say the point is to incorporate achievable activity into your day every day. So aim for 30 minutes of housework a day. Your home is going to look better and you'll reduce your risk of an early death by 28%.
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0: And coming up, do you communicate with sighs and maybe guilt trips and vague complaints? 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In a moment, I'll explain why people do this. 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
1: 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If you want to hang out after the show and have a personal conversation, Facebook.com/John Tesh. So, did you come back from a picnic or a backyard barbecue covered in bug bites? You can kill the itch by doing this. You crush a fresh basil leaf in your fingers and you rub it right on the bite. This works. I've tried it. A study from Harvard found that basil contains compounds that soothe the itch and calm down irritated skin. So remember, crushed basil will soothe those bug bites.
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1: 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Welcome to the John Tesh Radio Show, Intelligence for Your Life. Have you seen this? More and more people are now finding joy and meaning in traveling the world alone. Turns out going on a solo trip can teach you new things about yourself, boost your confidence for sure, and reduce your stress. It's also a great way to meet new people, something you might not be motivated to do when you're traveling with friends or family. By the numbers, Google searches for solo travel have jumped more than 220% over the last few years. And according to a report from the travel service website Kayak, half of Americans plan to travel solo this year. Outside Magazine says some of the best places to travel alone are Portugal for the affordability, Costa Rica for the natural beauty, and Bhutan for the spirituality. But you don't have to start with an international trip. In fact, they recommend you start by simply spending time alone with yourself in your home city. How about that? Try having dinner alone at your favorite neighborhood restaurant. Then build up to a day or a half day of adventuring in a city or town within driving distance. Try this. You'll love it.
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0: No matter what you're doing this morning, we appreciate you listening to the station that plays Niagara's best music and provides intelligence for your life. 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
1: So here's some hope for anybody frustrated by the scale. Even when people don't lose weight on a diet plan, they can still get healthier. We're going to prove it. New research from Harvard finding that people who were considered, quote, weight loss resistant, meaning they didn't lose much weight on a diet, still saw real improvements in cholesterol, liver fat, and insulin sensitivity. That stuff really matters when it comes to preventing heart disease, stroke, and diabetes, of course. The experts say the number on the scale is not the best way to measure progress here. The study followed almost 1,000 people through a 2-year lifestyle program, and even the group that lost zero weight reduced the dangerous fat that can get packed around organs like the heart and liver. They also boosted the good kind of cholesterol that protects your heart. So here's the bottom line. If you're eating better, moving more, making healthier choices, your body is likely healing on the inside, whether the scale reflects that or not.

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0: I'm John Tesh, and thank you for making me a part of your early routine. 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
1: All right, here's a surprising tip from a therapist that can actually help calm your anxiety. You give it a ridiculous name. According to licensed therapist Stephanie Mazur, calling your anxiety something like Meltdown Mike or Anxious Amy will take the edge off. She says naming your anxiety helps create psychological distance. So you're not anxious. It's something you're observing. It's the difference between thinking, I'm panicking here, versus, oh, look, nervous Ned is back. Experts say this taps into what's called the observer effect, something often used in meditation. You stop getting swept up in anxious thoughts and start seeing them more clearly, maybe even with a bit of humor. It also activates the logical part of your brain, the prefrontal cortex, so the emotional part, the amygdala, stops sounding the alarm over and over again. Might sound silly or childish, but it's a way to take back your power. Of course, don't just rely on this trick alone. It's not a substitute for therapy, but it can be a helpful tool when anxiety tries to hijack your day. Name your anxiety.
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1: 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How is it different from traditional job burnout? And what's the best way to handle it? Details up next.

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I'm John Tesh, and if you're looking for something to do in the Niagara area, we always have the latest information on our website. 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
1: Here's a quick power tip from researchers at the Cleveland Clinic. You'll like this. If you're exhausted, if someone asks, how are you doing? I want you to lie and say, I am great. The researchers found that you can actually trick your brain into thinking you do feel great and rested. It is called placebo sleep. And just like taking a fake placebo pill fools us into feeling better, placebo sleep is so effective, it'll help you power through the day, even when you're short on sleep.

0: Whatever your morning looks like, we're glad to be a part of it. I'm John Tesh, bringing you the tips to win your day and Niagara's best music. This is 105.1 The River. Welcome to the John Tesh Radio Show. It is intelligence for your life. Let's add some years to our life, shall we? Let's talk muscle if you're trying to build some of that anywhere in your body. Here is a functional fitness move that you should be trying, according to the experts. After picking up grocery bags or your laundry basket, when you put them back down, we want you to lower them slowly. I mean painfully slowly. According to Edith Cowan University, you're going to build more muscle because you'll get extra time under tension. Remember that phrase. You want time under tension. It's called an eccentric muscle contraction, in which activated muscles are lengthened. And even if you only do that for 3 seconds a day, you're going to strengthen your muscles more than lifting a weight or holding a weight. Putting the weight down slowly will do more for your muscles. I love this. I'm going to do it too.
1: Now that's intelligence for your life.
0: And coming up, should parents have to follow a dress code when they drop off or pick up students at school? Instead of showing up in their pajamas, for example, we'll talk about what parents are wearing to school and how schools are reacting next.

As smooth as the creek. As exciting as the falls. 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
1: Here's a conversation starter for you. Did you know that if you have a bunch of friends, you probably experience less pain overall? This is according to Oxford University. They found that people with large supportive networks of friends had high pain tolerance. That's because being around our friends makes our body release pain-killing, feel-good chemicals. So next time you're hurting, hang out with your friends. It's just that simple.

0: Thank you for listening to the John Tesh Radio Show in the wee small hours of the morning. We're glad you're here. I hope your morning is going well. I'm John Tesh, and you're listening to 105.1 The River.
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2: One fun item?
1: Yeah, I know. 6-5-4-3-2-1. 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The vegetables, by the way, they can be a salad kit or an onion. 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
2: I like this. I think especially if you're only shopping for yourself or as a couple, this is a great way to do it. At the life stage I'm at, I have to think about what is dinner on Monday night? What is dinner on Tuesday night? What are for lunches this week? What's dinner on Wednesday night? I have to meal plan. Otherwise I would run out of food on the first day, and then on the second day I wouldn't be able to cobble together a meal. So I love this idea. If you are a little bit more free form, if you're the Jackson Pollock of cooks and you just want to splatter paint against the wall and see what sticks, by all means, the 6-5-4-3-2-1 method. I am at a life stage right now, and I have to meal plan.
1: You know,
2: where I go through what is all the meals going to be and what do I need.
1: You know, I would say 4 out of 5 of the conversations we have, you lead up with, I'm at the life stage where...
2: but it's true. There is so much chaos in my life. I mean, you come over, you see you see how we live, and it's you go from one activity to the other. If I don't know what I'm cooking for dinner tonight, I'm totally thrown off.
1: Yeah, I have a strategy. I just don't come over anymore.
2: There you go. Emma.

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1: J-Lo,

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1: Hi, it's the Pet Report. Gib and I and Connie and Gib's wife and Connie's kids and our daughter Prima, we're sharing a dog. It's the family dog.
2: Yes.
1: His name is Leroy.
2: Yes.
1: He's incredibly sort of a beagle and a bunch of other stuff. Anyway, so when most people think about getting a new pet, they typically, like we did, think about getting a dog, a cat, maybe a rabbit or a fish. But now people over the world are turning to more unusual pet. Well, and I did not see this coming.
2: I'm excited.
1: Praying mantises or stick insects. Okay. I can see your kids doing this. So according to the Journal of Something I Can't Spell or Say, the pet mantis market. Thank you. So the pet mantis market is booming.
2: Why?
1: Mantises love to be held and enjoy human companionship, but they only live about a year and a half.
3: Wow, that's not much of a pet.
2: Well, it's a good starter pet. Look, here's the thing.
1: get a mantis and experience death as soon as possible.
2: Well, so you know, part of pet ownership is experiencing death. Unless you have a tortoise, you're probably going to outlive your pets.
1: Parrot,
2: and some parrots, right? They can live 70 years. The African gray parrots can live 70 years. What you can do is you can get your kid, because the pet shelters are full of people who are full of pets where people got them as a gift or they adopted
1: right.
2: a pet then they just stopped being cute or became too much work and then they sent it to the pet
1: right.
2: to the shelter.
1: Right. No,
2: so
1: exactly.
2: This gives you a little bit of a primer to see, am I a pet person? Can I keep a stick insect alive by putting a leaf in there once a month? Or am I completely unable to take care of something? That's your question. And again, they like being held. There's an interaction element with it. We've had goldfish before, and they don't like to interact. So this is a nice starter pet.
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1: All right, pop quiz time. Gib, which dinner is worse for your sleep, a rich and creamy pasta Alfredo or spicy buffalo chicken wings? Ooh. I'll have them both at the same time. Chicken wings are worse when it comes to sleep because Alfredo and the wings are fatty. It might get a little indigestion, but those wings, spicy, and the heat from the spice, what's it going to do? It may burn your mouth a little bit, but it's going to raise your core body temperature. And Gib, tell us today, Gib, what's going to happen when you raise your core body temperature?
2: Makes it harder to fall asleep. You will toss and turn. Forget indigestion for a second. You will just be tossing and turning with that higher core body temperature. By the way, it's why we recommend putting hot sauce, you know, during the day on your food, is because capsaicin is chemical stress on your body. That's the active ingredient in spicy food that makes it feel and taste spicy. That stuff is good for upping your metabolism, upping your core body temperature, all the things that are great for weight loss, focus, attention, physical performance, all of that stuff. Fantastic. Okay. But not when you're going to bed. And can I tell you the saddest thing that's happened as I've gotten older? I love spicy food. As I've gotten older, the consequences of the spicy food has made it so that I don't like it. I don't eat it as much anymore.
1: Yeah.
2: And it makes me really sad. Yeah.
1: Can we bring the violin player in?
2: I know. It's not of all the problems to have, but I just, you know, thinking about this, we realize, oh, yeah, I would avoid the spicy food now so that I could get a good night's sleep.
1: I remember you and the ghost peppers.
2: Exactly.

0: The river, there's the Biebs at 529. No, clicking over. It is 5:30 on the dot. Good morning to you. Good morning. Good morning. It is 23 right now, high of 30 later on, but we got that yellow heat warning here going across my screen. What's that all about? Oh, it is. It is going to be hot and muggy today. Yeah, it's going to feel like, I'm looking at the hourly forecast, it's going to feel like 40 or 104 by around 4 o'clock today. 4 o'clock? Let's see, 16. Yeah. 4 and 5 p.m., we are going to peak where it feels like 40 degrees, 104 Fahrenheit. And just to throw things into the mix here, 60% chance of showers till 9 a.m. Then after 6, we got an 80% chance. But we got a nice window in between if you got to get stuff done. If you feel like going outside, when it's going to feel even hotter than what it did yesterday, So plan accordingly. Let's get those air filters cleaned in the air conditioner because you are going to need it today.
1: Welcome. Shall we begin?
2: Hello.
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0: Let's do it. Rocco. Let's not play that song. No. What else you got? I feel like Dylan Cease on the mound. I'm waving him off because I want a good song to get the show started here. What do you got? Okay, that's good. Let's go with that. Taylor Swift, 105.1 The River.

0: 105.1 The River, Niagara's best music, Justin Timberlake there. 546. I know you're negotiating with the snooze button right now. It's like, come on, man. I got 14 more minutes. 14. I don't want to get up. Oh, it's going to be hot today. Heat warning. It is going to feel like 104 this afternoon.
1: That's hot.
0: 104. What is that? Like 40 degrees, 104. What do you do? What do you do? How do you beat the heat? Well, have your wife give you the cold shoulder, or you know what you can do? Pretend you're Elsa from Frozen.

Yes! Already feeling the chill. That'll do it. See, you pretend you're Elsa from Frozen and you cool off right away. Fantastic. Bruno Mars. There we go. Risking it all at 5:47 in the a.m. What are we doing up so early? 105.1 The River. We're having a good time.

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Let's see, oil's up to around $95 a barrel, so that means, yeah, gas price is going up a couple of cents tomorrow. Could see $1.90 by the weekend. Holy cow. News and traffic next. 105.1 The River.

0: traffic.
1: Good morning. We're off to a pretty good start in terms of collisions and closures, not spotting anything major on the go as you're currently heading out. It's a pretty smooth run along the QEW, both Toronto bound and Fort Erie bound. The Burlington Skyway is a slow go if you're making your way Niagara bound, anywhere from the 403 over to the upside. We do have some construction on the downside causing this extra slowdown. The 406 clear top to bottom at the border into and out of the U.S., about a 10-minute delay. 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With the latest traffic, I'm Samantha Diaz.
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2: Good morning, I'm Wendy Gray. Prime Minister Mark Carney discussed the trade talk developments with labor groups in Ottawa on Tuesday. Carney told reporters that Canada is willing to get back to the table when the Americans, quote, stop doing memes and throwing shade and are ready to have a serious discussion. Niagara Falls City Council is allowing the rezoning of a property on Dorchester Road by the 420 to allow apartment buildings with more than 1,700 units, along with commercial businesses. However, nearby residents are worried about potential noise. City staff say existing roads will be able to accommodate the extra traffic, but studies are still needed. A 33-year-old Thorold man is wanted by police on numerous outstanding drug and weapons offenses after a drug trafficking ring was broken up. In October of last year, police started investigating drug trafficking. In June, police arrested five people, all from Niagara. They're still looking for Matthew Russell, whose picture is on our website. A former mayor of Port Colborne is being honored by his Niagara Region colleagues. During last week's meeting, Acting Chair Tom Encina acknowledged the passing of Bob Saraceno last month at the age of 88. The chair asked everyone to rise for a moment of silence. Taking a quick look at sports, the Jays lost to Cleveland 6-1. The region is under a yellow warning for heat, a mix of sun and cloud with a 60% chance of showers, a risk of a thunderstorm, the high 30. The Humidex 40. For more details on these and other local stories, check out 105theriver.ca.
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1051 The River, 608. Good morning. It's Wednesday, September 2nd already. Blueberry Popsicle Day. I don't know who decides these things, but well done. You're going to need a couple today because of that heat warning. Going to feel like 104 later on this afternoon. I'm not kidding. 40 or 104. Although, when you have them, blueberry popsicles, one major problem, right? You eat one and suddenly your mouth looks like you've been drinking ink. Just tell your boss, medical condition, hand me another popsicle. Hey, Keanu Reeves, Canadian Keanu Reeves, 62. Is he really? Doesn't look 62 in those Rogers commercials. You know, he's played one of the most terrifying assassins in movie history, John Wick. But in real life, he's the guy who would help you carry your groceries to your car. Nicest guy in Hollywood. Was on this day in 1995, Rock and Roll Hall of Fame opened in Cleveland. Man, that is one of the best trips I ever did. I know with this American thing, but if you've never been, don't not go to the Rock and Roll Hall of Fame. It is something. Go catch a Jays game, and the Rock. You need at least 6 hours to go through that because there is so much stuff. And when it opened in 1995, what was the number one song on the radio at the time? I'll give you a hint. Was in a movie.

0: Yeah, Coolio, Gangster's Paradise, number one on this day in 1995. In what movie, starring Michelle Pfeiffer? You in the back for 10 points. Dangerous Minds. Well done. Well done. 10 points for Gryffindor.
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0: traffic.
1: Good morning. We have construction slowdowns on the Burlington Skyway, Niagara bound, coming off the 403. Keep that in mind. You'll find bumper-to-bumper delays. If you're Toronto bound, though, it's clear. No issues on the QEW in either direction. 406 top-to-bottom looking good. And no issues out on 58 in either direction as well. If you're out at the border into and out of the U.S., think about a 10-minute slowdown. 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With the latest traffic, I'm Samantha Diaz.
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1: What in the wide, wide world of sports is going on here?
0: What is going on? The Blue Jays, they got smacked 6-1 by Cleveland last night. That's a tough one in the wild card race. Guardians now 2.5 game lead over the Jays. Toronto managing just 2 hits off Gavin Williams, who struck out 13. But they get a chance to answer tonight. Dylan Cease starts for Toronto, 9-5, 2.33 ERA, and it's a huge game. First pitch goes at 6:40. Bisons, they got spanked by Worcester 9-1. Series continues at Salem Field tonight, 6:05. Tops Day at the park. Dogs Day. Tops Dog Day at the park. Yeah, some of the dogs have better seats than us. Well, and Jack Fish finally finishing off their season with that postponed game that got postponed 3 times due to rain. So they beat London 11-3. Then you got Hamilton, London, and Welland ending the season tied for first. But the way it shakes out, Welland takes on London in the playoffs. Game 1 in London Friday. Game 2 at the Pond Saturday. And the U.S. Open, all 3 Canadians, Felix Auger-Aliassime, Denis Shapovalov, and Leila Fernandez in play today. Buffalo's Jessica Pegula playing her second round match at 11:30. And you know, when you're competing at that level, you don't just show up and start swinging. 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

6:25. Good morning. Good morning. It's Wednesday, halfway through the week. I know it doesn't feel like it, but we're getting there. Coming up on What's Trending. Oh, the school where Harry and Meghan's kids are going in the UK already sending out warning letters. Why? We'll find

0: traffic.
1: We have bumper-to-bumper slowdowns along the Burlington Skyway in both directions due to some construction from the 403 area over to almost the upside, so really keep that in mind as you're heading out. It is a very heavy go. You're also going to find delays as well on our in-town routes filling in, but no current problems. Collision and closure free on 58, 406 clear top to bottom, and if you're out at the border into and out of the U.S., so far, so good. 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With the latest traffic, I'm Samantha Diaz.
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2: Good morning, I'm Wendy Gray. Canadian labor groups seem to be behind Prime Minister Mark Carney's decision to reject the latest trade deal by the U.S. in its ongoing trade war. Upcoming challenges and the concerns of labor groups were the main focus of a meeting between the groups and the Prime Minister yesterday. The Pentagon is standing behind a social media post made by U.S. Defense Secretary Pete Hegseth about a Canadian cadet program as the Trump administration continues to denigrate Canada's armed forces. Yesterday, Hegseth posted an image from the Cadet Training Center in BC depicting two young women in uniform with the caption, "This is real." The post triggered a massive backlash from Canadians. Pentagon Deputy Press Secretary Jacob Bliss said, quote, "The expo speaks for itself." Niagara Regional Council has recognized staff for the work they have done during the recent flooding. Councillor Rob Foster said he was joining the mayors of St. Catharines, Niagara-on-the-Lake and Lincoln, focusing on those who he says have dealt with the apocalypse of flooding. He added it's nice to have staff who work well together to get things resolved. Canada's chief public health officer is urging parents to make sure routine childhood vaccinations are up to date as kids head back to school. Dr. Joss Reimer says measles is still spreading. Children should receive two doses of the measles, mumps, and rubella vaccine before they start school. Taking a quick look at sports, the Jays lost to Cleveland 6-1. The region is under a yellow warning for heat. A mix of sun and cloud today, a 60% chance of showers, and a risk of a thunderstorm. The high 30, the humidex 40. For more details on these and other local stories, check out 105.TheRiver.ca.
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0: All right, Spank, what about us? 639 heat warning. Yeah, we got a heat warning. Going to feel like 40 or 104 later on this afternoon. Not right now. Not right now. It's 23, and it only feels like 33.
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2: News has never been softer.
0: So Dolly Parton's Hollywood Walk of Fame star is being repaired after her name was scratched off. What? Just a week after her death. Somebody's getting karma big time after that. Well, the star was already cracked and scheduled for repair anyway, but still. The Hollywood Chamber says the vandalism happened after the flowers were removed. And crews are now repairing the star. It'll be polished up and ready to go and brand new, looking good by Friday. Lisa Kudrow says she won't sing Smelly Cat for Friends fans. Fans of Friends come up to her and go, hey, can you sing Smelly Cat? And I guess she gets that a lot. She won't do it. We will.
3: Smelly Cat, Smelly Cat, what are they feeding you? Everybody! Smelly Cat, Smelly Cat, it's not your fault.
0: Everybody.
3: Monica! Ooh. They won't take you to the vet.
1: Chandler!
4: Obviously not their favorite pet.
1: Joey!
4: May not be a bed of roses.
1: Rachel!
3: You're not friend to those with noses.
0: Ah, classic. Meanwhile, a three-part documentary on Matthew Perry hitting Netflix October 27th. And finally, Harry and Meghan's kids, Archie and Lilibet, starting school in the UK. And now parents in the area have been given warning letters, reminding them not to take pictures of the kids or share information about other students on social media. There you go. That's what you get when your kids go to school with the royals or not the royals. Whatever they may be, other parents are worried about their kids getting bullied. These parents worried about their kids accidentally becoming royal paparazzi.
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0: traffic.
1: As you're heading out along the QEW, you will encounter some slowdowns just on the approach to the Burlington Skyway. The Skyway itself is busy in both directions near the 403. That's due to construction. 406 clear top to bottom and no issues out on in-town routes. 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With the latest traffic, I'm Samantha Diaz.
0: You might recognize him from his many appearances on Cops, always wearing that funny jewelry around his wrists. 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

0: Let me out.
1: Yeah, Christina Aguilera, Genie in a Bottle. What a great song. Still holds up from 99. Also a good roller skating song, too, because it's just got that perfect beat. Was that No Frills Tuesday, the one on Lundy's Lane there? No Frills, mostly the same. And maybe you've experienced this as well, because you know when you go to the self-checkout, the one I go to, No Frills, has a sign right there, no carts. No carts. Hand baskets only, because there's no room to get around. It's a small area. Boom, you pay for your groceries, you get out. Move it along. Moron in front of me, while I'm standing in line to go into the self-checkout, he's got a cart. Full cart. I'm going, you're an idiot. You're going to go blocking everybody. So he goes in. I go in. Lady behind me actually says something. She speaks up. She goes, excuse me, I can't get by your cart. And I went, thank God. I turn around, I look and see she can't get by because she has a cart.
2: Congratulations. You're the town dumbass.
1: I realize, No Frills, it's hard to enforce customers, right? You don't want to get them mad. You want everybody buying stuff. But for the love of God, I'll say it. No carts at the self-checkout, please.
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0: Coming up after 7 o'clock, if you're selling your car privately, it could cost you hundreds, if not thousands, if you forget to do this one thing before handing over the keys. What could it be? We are going to find out. Right now, we got Banks and Ranks and Rev. 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
2: You'll be able to find that it is a pretty good run in terms of major issues out there, and that earlier construction we had on the Burlington Skyway Niagara bound has cleared. We're still seeing some, though, Toronto bound on the downside, which is causing delays. Getting word of a potential problem coming off of the Burlington Skyway near the 403. If you're there and do have an update, give us a call in studio, 1-833 now slow, 406 clear top to bottom, 58 no issues, and in-town routes moving at the limit this morning. As you're heading out at the border into and out of the U.S., expect about a 10-minute delay across the board. And through the Welland Canal, we currently have Queenston Street, Highway 20, and Clarence Street. All those bridges are currently raised or raising soon. The CNE is the place to be. Incredible music, tasty treats, exciting shows, new exhibits. Save time, buy online at thex.com. Let's go to the X until September 7th. With the latest traffic, I'm Samantha Diaz.
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3: Good morning, I'm Wendy Gray. Prime Minister Mark Carney discussed the trade talk developments with labor groups in Ottawa on Tuesday. Carney told reporters that Canada is willing to get back to the table when the Americans, quote, stop doing memes and throwing shade and are ready to have a serious discussion. Niagara Falls City Council is allowing the rezoning of a property on Dorchester Road by the 420 to allow apartment buildings with more than 1,700 units along with commercial businesses. However, nearby residents are worried about potential noise. City staff say existing roads will be able to accommodate the extra traffic, but studies are still needed. A 33-year-old Thorold man is wanted by police on numerous outstanding drug and weapons offenses after a drug trafficking ring was broken up. In October of last year, police started investigating drug trafficking. In June, police arrested five people, all from Niagara. They're still looking for Matthew Russell, whose picture is on our website. A former mayor of Port Colborne is being honored by his Niagara Region colleagues. During last week's meeting, Acting Chair Tom Encina acknowledged the passing of Bob Saraceno last month at the age of 88. The chair asked everyone to rise for a moment of silence. Taking a quick look at sports, the Jays lost to Cleveland 6-1. The region is under a yellow warning for heat, a mix of sun and cloud with a 60% chance of showers, a risk of a thunderstorm, the high 30, the humidex 40. For more details on these and other local stories, check out 105theriver.ca.
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0: 1051 The River, there's Tate McRae. Long shot to be doing the Grey Cup halftime show, but still in the running. Heat warning, going to get hot today. Going to get hot, yeah, about 40 or 104 is what it's going to feel like about 4 o'clock this afternoon. Yeah, keep that in mind when walking the dogs, right? And it's like, is this? Put your hand on the asphalt to make sure. You watch Pat Foran on CTV, love this guy. I tell you, without him, I'd probably be scammed 6 ways to Sunday and lost all my money, whatever little bit I have of it working in radio. But lately I saw the one, did you see the one reminding us what to make sure we do when we're selling a vehicle? Because one guy in Toronto sold his Honda CR-V 15 years ago, he sold it, it's gone. Phew. But then he gets a bill for towing and storage. Tell us more, Pat.
1: Mario Yamando of Toronto says he remembers parting with his 2002 Honda CR-V in 2011. That's why he was shocked to recently get a towing and storage bill for more than $1,000. He told the company he sold the car long ago,
0: yeah,
1: but they told him he was still the registered owner. Mm. It's not clear if someone had been driving the car for 15 years before it was impounded, but since the ownership was never switched over, Yamando has to pay the bill.
0: The ownership was never switched over. You need to make sure the buyer does the paperwork before you hand over the keys. It's like, here's the keys. Wait. Sign here. Put your name on the ownership. Because the Ontario government says buyers have to register a used vehicle within 6 days. But as a seller, you can update the vehicle's status as sold through Service Ontario if they don't complete the transfer. So there is a way to make sure you don't get stuck, because when you register a vehicle as sold, ownership officially transfers out of your name, ending your legal and financial liability for the vehicle. So if you sold a vehicle recently and you didn't update it on the website there as sold, make sure you do that.
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0: traffic.
1: You'll be able to find that it is a pretty good run in terms of major issues out there, and that earlier construction we had on the Burlington Skyway Niagara bound has cleared. We're still seeing some, though, Toronto bound on the downside, which is causing delays. Getting word of a potential problem coming off of the Burlington Skyway near the 403. If you're there and do have an update, give us a call in studio, 1-833 now slow, 406 clear, top to bottom, 58 no issues, and in-town routes moving at the limit this morning. As you're heading out at the border into and out of the U.S., expect about a 10-minute delay across the board. And through the Welland Canal, we currently have Queenston Street, Highway 20, and Clarence Street. All those bridges are currently raised or raising soon. The CNE is the place to be. Incredible music, tasty treats, exciting shows, new exhibits. Save time, buy online at thex.com. Let's go to the X until September 7th. With the latest traffic, I'm Samantha Diaz.

In high school, his hair went to the prom without him, and nobody noticed. Mike Allen, 5:30 to 9 on 105.1 The River.

0: 1051 The River, Niagara's best music, 721. And if you're planning on going to the CNE, because it's still going on, and you're taking the GO train there, keep in mind GO Transit reducing weekday train service between Niagara Falls and Toronto starting Tuesday. Today, when was this story written? Monday. So yeah, looks like today. So instead of three round trips to and from Niagara, GO Transit now offering only a single train each way Monday to Friday. But still on the weekends and holidays, they have the four round trips from Niagara Falls. All right. Otherwise, you got to take the old number 12. The old number 12, we always see it to Burlington, then hop on the GO train there. Everything should be back to normal by next spring. They got to do some repairs on the tracks and the Niagara station so the train can fully pull in, right? They got to make everything good, and then we'll get even more service, which is, that's the plan. That's the plan. A lot more service once they get all the repairs done. All right. Short-term pain, long-term gain. Next hour, about an hour from now, your chance to win $100 in Lotto Max tickets, and you'll have to answer a skill testing question, right, Rocco? What's the category going to be today? Well, Keanu Reeves is 62. It'll have something to do with Keanu Reeves. An hour from now.
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Coming up on What's Trending, Gal Gadot's in a new action movie that is streaming as of today. 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
1: The QEW is in a wonderful shape through the region this morning, not spawning any collisions or any heavy volume to get you through. The 406 top to bottom looking good. The Burlington Skyway just busy, Toronto bound from the upside to the downside. We have a collision right at the 403 near the Burlington Skyway. Keep that in mind, of course, it's going to add to your volume and no issues out on in-town routes. 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With the latest traffic, I'm Samantha Diaz.
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2: Good morning, I'm Wendy Gray. Canadian labor groups seem to be behind Prime Minister Mark Carney's decision to reject the latest trade deal by the U.S. in its ongoing trade war. Upcoming challenges and the concerns of labor groups were the main focus of a meeting between the groups and the Prime Minister yesterday. The Pentagon is standing behind a social media post made by U.S. Defense Secretary Pete Hegseth about a Canadian cadet program as the Trump administration continues to denigrate Canada's armed forces. Yesterday, Hegseth posted an image from the Cadet Training Center in BC depicting two young women in uniform with the caption, "This is real." The post triggered a massive backlash from Canadians. Pentagon Deputy Press Secretary Jacob Bliss said, quote, "The expo speaks for itself." Niagara Regional Council has recognized staff for the work they have done during the recent flooding. Councillor Rob Foster said he was joining the mayors of St. Catharines, Niagara on the Lake and Lincoln, focusing on those who he says have dealt with the apocalypse of flooding. He added it's nice to have staff who work well together to get things resolved. Canada's chief public health officer is urging parents to make sure routine childhood vaccinations are up to date as kids head back to school. Dr. Joss Reimer says measles is still spreading. Children should receive two doses of the measles, mumps, and rubella vaccine before they start school. Taking a quick look at sports, the Jays lost to Cleveland 6-1. The region is under a yellow warning for heat. A mix of sun and cloud today, a 60% chance of showers, and a risk of a thunderstorm. The high 30, the humidex 40. For more details on these and other local stories, check out 105theriver.ca.
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0: So the trailer for the George Michael The Faith Tour is online. It'll feature never-before-seen footage from two of his 1988 concerts in Paris, captured during the hugely successful Faith Tour. It'll be in theaters December 11th. Season 4 of Tulsa King, arguably by me, one of the best shows on the TV. If you've never seen it, it's on Paramount Plus. Season 4 debuts October 16th. This is where Sly Stallone is Dwight Manfredi, a New York gangster who got sent to Tulsa. He gets out of jail and they go, yeah, you're going over to Tulsa. And what he does, amazing. How he turns it into a mob empire. And new on TV, the streaming premiere of The Mandalorian and Grogu on Disney Plus. And on Amazon, we've got The Runner with Gal Gadot playing a lawyer forced to run across London to kill her own client in exchange for her son's life after he's kidnapped by Homeland's Damian Lewis, who, by the way, is British. So you're going, hey, didn't know he had a British accent. Do we have a clip?
3: Love you, monkey.
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0: traffic.
1: It remains to be a collision enclosure-free drive to get you through your morning rush on the 406 top to bottom. Things look great as well in 58 and the QEW moving at the limit. The Burlington Skyway busy to Toronto-bound from the upside to the downside, and the QEW is filling in closely as well to the Burlington Skyway, but overall a really smooth run elsewhere. In-town routes without any problems, and through the Welland Canal, we currently have all of our bridges available except Highway 20 and Main Street. Both those bridges are raising soon. 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With the latest traffic, I'm Samantha Diaz.
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0: 105.1 The River and Niagara's best music. How you doing this summer? Did you gain any weights? I gained a whole ton of it for some reason. Right at the beginning of, middle of June, yeah. And then as soon as we came back from vacation, from the renting a cottage, bang, I started eating very poorly, and I don't know what it was. But as soon as vacation was over, I'm up 13 pounds. It was 160, now I'm 173. So I got to get that weight off. I think by the end of the month, I'll be back by 160. Now that I've said it on the radio, it's got to happen, right? Because I don't want to go back on my word. So if you're trying to lose weight, I'm right there with you. Hey, Canadian counter tariffs, 15, 25, 50% go into effect September the 8th. September the 8th. And there's an economist, Colin Mang, at McMaster University, says it would be a good idea if you have a favorite product that's being targeted, try to get it before the tariffs come in. All right. That makes sense. You don't want to be paying more. You know, if you got to buy an appliance, maybe, then you want to be getting that before the tariffs kick in, right? Right. So Mang says consumers with favorite brands such as, with cosmetics, clothing, and handbags may want to stock up. Who is stocking up on handbags? Can I ask you that? Like, what kind of economist is saying you better stock up on handbags? That seems rather moronic. Like, my Michelle has 8. You got more than 8? You got 9, 10? How many handbags do you have? And I ask you, are you going to be stocking up? 905-374-1051.
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Yellow warning for the heat today. Could feel like 40 or 104 by about 4 o'clock, which means on heat advisory days, the F.H. Leslie Pool on Valley Way in the Falls will stay open until 8 o'clock tonight. 8 o'clock. So we can cool off while it's raining. 105.1 The River. And

0: traffic.
1: Good morning. It remains to be a collision and closure-free drive as you're heading out currently onto the QEW in either direction. It really is a smooth go this morning. It's also a really good run as well on the 406 from top to bottom, and absolutely no problems as you're heading out currently on 58. At the border into and out of the U.S., seeing about a 10-minute delay, and through the Welland Canal, all of our bridges are currently available. As you're heading elsewhere, it's a pretty good run, unless you go over towards the Burlington Skyway. Then you'll find some southbound delays from the upside to the downside. 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With the latest traffic, I'm Samantha Diaz.
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2: Good morning, I'm Wendy Gray. Prime Minister Mark Carney discussed the trade talk developments with labor groups in Ottawa on Tuesday. Carney told reporters that Canada is willing to get back to the table when the Americans, quote, stop doing memes and throwing shade and are ready to have a serious discussion. Niagara Falls City Council is allowing the rezoning of a property on Dorchester Road by the 420 to allow apartment buildings with more than 1,700 units, along with commercial businesses. However, nearby residents are worried about potential noise. City staff say existing roads will be able to accommodate the extra traffic, but studies are still needed. A 33-year-old Thorold man is wanted by police on numerous outstanding drug and weapons offenses after a drug trafficking ring was broken up. In October of last year, police started investigating drug trafficking. In June, police arrested five people, all from Niagara. They're still looking for Matthew Russell, whose picture is on our website. A former mayor of Port Colborne is being honored by his Niagara Region colleagues. During last week's meeting, Acting Chair Tom Encina acknowledged the passing of Bob Saraceno last month at the age of 88. The chair asked everyone to rise for a moment of silence. Taking a quick look at sports, the Jays lost to Cleveland 6-1. The region is under a yellow warning for heat, a mix of sun and cloud with a 60% chance of showers, a risk of a thunderstorm, the high 30, the humidex 40. For more details on these and other local stories, check out 105theriver.ca.
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They say money can't buy happiness, but he'll never know. 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

There's Taylor Swift, 105.1 The River. Kind of cloudy right now. Some showers expected. What's the hourly? Hang on just a sec here. I forgot. Let's see. Well, all right. We should be all right. Should be all right now. 80% chance by about 6 o'clock. But, of course, we get that heat warning, so that things are going to get pretty hot and muggy today. Have a couple of blueberry popsicles. It's blueberry popsicle day today, you know? They got one major problem, though. You eat one, suddenly your mouth looks like you've been drinking ink. Just tell your boss, medical condition. Give me another popsicle. Keanu Reeves, Canadian actor, 62, played one of the most terrifying assassins in movie history, John Wick. Scary guy. Nice guy, scary guy, but real life, Keanu Reeves is the guy who would help you carry your groceries to your car. Always a good guy. And it was on this day in 1995, the Rock and Roll Hall of Fame opened in Cleveland. Have you been? It is definitely one of the bucket list things you must do. And it's always changing. And you're thinking, well, back in 1995, what was the number one song on the radio? Do you remember what it was? It was from a guy named Cooley.

0: Yeah, I can see why it was number one. What a great hook. It was featured in what movie with Michelle Pfeiffer? For 10 points. Who said Dangerous Minds? Well done. 10 points for Gryffindor. By the way, coming up, your chance to win $100 in Lotto Max tickets.
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0: traffic.
1: Good morning. It remains to be a collision and closure-free drive. No major problems to get you through your morning rush. If you're out on the QEW, both Toronto-bound and Fort Erie-bound, just some light volume Toronto-bound once you approach Fruitland Road. And the Burlington Skyway remains slow from the upside to the downside. In Niagara-bound, though, it's clear. 406 wide open from St. Catharines through to Welland in both directions. 58 looking good as well, with the exception of a minor slowdown near the Thorold-Stone Road area. And the Thorold-Stone Road on and off ramps to the QEW, seeing some delays there. Same with Glendale. At the border into and out of the U.S., a 10-minute slowdown across the board. And through the Welland Canal, we have all of our bridges currently available except Lakeshore Road in St. Catharines. That's currently raised. 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With the latest traffic, I'm Samantha Diaz.
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0: 2.5 minute songs get me every time. Sabrina Carpenter, Tears at 820-1051 The River. It's going to be hot today. I tell you, if you win the lottery, you won't care. You can have that air conditioning cranked down to like 65 degrees 24/7. Lotto 649, 22 mil tonight. And here we go, your chance to win $100 in Lotto 649 tickets. Phone lines are already lighting up, and nobody knows the skill test in question. By the way, you haven't won in 31 days as well. And you answer the skill testing question from Rocco, who makes them super easy. I don't even know why we have this step. But let's have a look. Ah, yes. Keanu Reeves is 62 today. That's right, Rocco. Oh, he starred in a 1994 movie with Sandra Bullock about a bus that couldn't drop below 50 miles an hour. What was the movie? And what's that? We have an audio clue. People already know what it is, Rocco. Play the audio clue. All right.
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2: 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Once the bus goes 50 miles an hour, the bomb is armed. If it drops below 50, it blows up. What do you do? What do you do?
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0: morning. My name is Kirsten.
1: Kirsten, where are you calling from?
0: Welland.
1: Hey, by the way, before we get to the meat of the issue here, can you tell me, because there's this economist says we got to stock up on handbags before the tariffs kick in. A, are you stocking up on handbags? And is it too personal to ask how many you have?
0: I'm in my diaper bag area at the moment, so okay. I'm not stocking up on handbags.
1: So you would have probably less than 10, is what I'm guessing.
0: Yeah.
1: But a few diaper bags.
0: A few diaper bags, a few work bags.
1: Oh, my goodness. All right. So you're a busy lady. It would help out if you win the lotto here, which is $22 million tonight. And to win the Lotto 649 tickets, let's see if you can answer our skill testing question. Keanu Reeves is 62. What 1994 movie did he star in about a bus with Sandra Bullock?
0: That would be Speed.
1: And that would be absolutely right. Well done.
0: Thank you. Woohoo!
1: Yeah, woohoo! Go win some money. Next chance to play for Lotto Max tickets coming up Friday morning right here on 105.1 The River. And

0: traffic.
1: We're dealing with problems on the 406 northbound just past Glendale. A collision there tying things up. Keep that in mind if you're heading into St. Catharines. The QEW through the region looking good. No problems on the Burlington Skyway, but Toronto bound, it is busy from the upside to the downside. Misty City Music Festival, September 18th to 20th. 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With the latest traffic, I'm Samantha Diaz.
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2: Good morning, I'm Wendy Gray. Canadian labor groups seem to be behind Prime Minister Mark Carney's decision to reject the latest trade deal by the U.S. in its ongoing trade war. Upcoming challenges and the concerns of labor groups were the main focus of a meeting between the groups and the Prime Minister yesterday. The Pentagon is standing behind a social media post made by U.S. Defense Secretary Pete Hegseth about a Canadian cadet program as the Trump administration continues to denigrate Canada's armed forces. Yesterday, Hegseth posted an image from the Cadet Training Center in BC depicting two young women in uniform with the caption, "This is real." The post triggered a massive backlash from Canadians. Pentagon Deputy Press Secretary Jacob Bliss said, quote, "The expo speaks for itself." Niagara Regional Council has recognized staff for the work they have done during the recent flooding. Councillor Rob Foster said he was joining the mayors of St. Catharines, Niagara-on-the-Lake, and Lincoln, focusing on those who he says have dealt with the apocalypse of flooding. He added it's nice to have staff who work well together to get things resolved. Canada's chief public health officer is urging parents to make sure routine childhood vaccinations are up to date as kids head back to school. Dr. Joss Reimer says measles is still spreading. Children should receive two doses of the measles, mumps, and rubella vaccine before they start school. Taking a quick look at sports, the Jays lost to Cleveland 6-1. The region is under a yellow warning for heat. A mix of sun and cloud today, a 60% chance of showers, and a risk of a thunderstorm. The high 30, the humidex 40. For more details on these and other local stories, check out 105theriver.ca.
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2: Entertainment is the only thing that distracts people from realizing how much they don't like each other.
0: So Wheel of Fortune announcer Jim Thornton suspended while Sony investigates undisclosed allegations following a May incident aboard an American Airlines flight where a passenger raised concerns about Thornton. Police met him at the plane when it landed at LAX, questioned him, then they released him. I'd like to solve the puzzle. What happened? Lisa Kudrow says she won't sing Smelly Cat for Friends fans. I guess they come up to her, and instead of saying, hey, can I get a selfie with you? It's like, hey, will you sing Smelly Cat? Well, she's not a trained monkey. She doesn't do that. You know, when people ask for it all the time, I guess it gets annoying. But we can play it. Can we play Rocky? Sorry, I called him Rocky. He hates that. Do we got Smelly Cat lined up?
3: Smelly Cat, what are they feeding you? Everybody!
4: Smelly Cat, Smelly Cat, it's not your fault.
3: Monica!
2: Oh. 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
0: Ah, classic, yeah. She won't sing that if you ask her. But there is a three-part documentary on Matthew Perry that will be on Netflix October 27th.
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0: traffic.
1: Good morning. The QEW is in pretty good shape, not spotting anything major on the go to get through. Just that typical volume we see Toronto bound closer to Fruitland Road. The Burlington Skyway from the upside to the downside is busy. Out on last check, told you about some problems on the 406 north of the Glendale area. It looks like that's in the midst of clearing. Still seeing delays, though. In town routes without any problems, just volume to get through. 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With the latest traffic, I'm Samantha Diaz.
0: Mike Allen is a legit juggler, just like his life. Three things in the air and everyone waiting for the crash. Mike Allen, 5:30 to 9 on 105.1 The River.

1051 The River. It is going to be a hot one today. Hot and sticky, right? Yeah, 40 is what it's going to feel like this afternoon, or 104 Fahrenheit as the mercury gets up there. So keep that in mind. And some sites are reporting thunderstorm activity later on today. More near Toronto, we may see some of it, but we could get hit big time, because sometimes they just come in out of the blue, and the weather, the forecast is right for that. It's also great for Niagara Big Deals, because we do the big deal of the week every Wednesday. And this is where you can save some money. So look at this, Chocolates Etc., and they are on Welland Avenue in St. Catharines. 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You're going to save 15 bucks right there, 50% off. 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Save some money. Carla Kincaid is coming in after, when's Carla Kincaid coming in? Wow, in about 5 minutes after 9 o'clock. There she is. There she is, coming in all ready to go. I'm Mike Allen. Tell your dog I said hi. The Office.

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Imagine Dragons, it's Thunder. 105.1 The River, Niagara's best music. Good morning. Thank you for being here, spending some of your work day with us. Hope your day is off to a good start. I'm Carly Kincaid with Sean Hook. Sound of Your Heart, The River. You

0: When the River Niagara's best music, I'm Carly Kincaid. A bunch of years ago, I got to do the stage intro for Black Eyed Peas. So we're backstage and, you know, they're doing their prayer before they go out, the whole thing. And Fergie is missing. No one can find Fergie before the show. And she finally shows up in the nick of time, elbows deep in a bag of chips. And I thought, she and I could be really good friends.
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0: 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And our summer cruiser powered by K1 Indoor Go-Karts in St. Catharines could pop by your event. I'm Carly Kincaid, coming up on September 10th. It's a Thursday. It's the 21st annual Suicide Awareness Gathering at Grantham Lions Club. 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

The Oasis documentary, Don't Look Back in Anger, is going to have a limited theatrical release beginning September 11th. And after that, it's going to stream on Disney Plus. 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I'm Carly Kincaid. The Rivers Office Party Homestretch is something that we do every weekday afternoon from 2 until 4. 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

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I'm Carly Kincaid. Well, Instagram is renaming its AI creator label. We're going to talk about what it's being changed to and why coming up. Now, Dragonette.

0: From Niagara to Fort Erie. I've been thinking about that Thorold, Welland, Anywhere. 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
1: Lately, hit me with the round, but I don't want to run for you.

0: George Ezra Budapest. 105.1 The River. Instagram is renaming its AI creator label. They're turning it to AI-generated profile to enhance transparency and user understanding regarding AI-generated accounts. Because how often does it happen that you're scrolling through and something catches your attention and then you realize that it's an AI-generated person in the video or the ad or whatever that you're seeing? And it's frustrating, and people have been complaining about it. Instagram has been hearing about the frustration. Now, accounts that do not apply the AI-generated profile label could face limitations on their reach.
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0: The river. Well, I'm intrigued by this. It's an action-packed Star Wars Planetary Qualifier tournament hosted by FanCon Niagara and the Frugal Dutchman. It's happening on September 12th. Check-in is around 8 in the morning, and then round one goes at 9:30. 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You can find out more by going to 105theriver.ca, but doesn't it sound intriguing and fun?
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1051 at the River. I'm Carly Kincaid. 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So if you'd like to win those lottery tickets and hopefully win the lottery, be listening. You could be our next big winner. It's Lucala, 1051, the River.

KQEW might be a parking lot, but the river is wide open. We're counting down the 105 days of summer on 105.1 The River.

Pink Trustfall, 105.1 The River. I'd like to be friends with Pink. She seems nice. I'm Carly Kincaid, and I've got two dogs, and I'm always looking things up online. Why did they do this? Why didn't they do that? Should they do this? What's best for them? And all the shopping I do for them? Well, 43% of people say they have used AI tools like ChatGPT for pet health or nutrition information. Now, I've never done that, but definitely look things up. Nearly 6 in 10 say AI recommendations have changed their care routines. Now, most people still do trust veterinarians, which they should, but only 14% still do rely primarily on AI.

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From Lake Ontario to Lake Erie. 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

0: Niagara's best music. The annual Ontario Tree Climbing Championship is happening on Friday, September 11th and Saturday, September 12th at Niagara Park's Botanical Gardens in Niagara Falls. This would be so cool. You can watch arborists showcase their skills. 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Alex Sampson, next.
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0: Grandma Selena Gomez, Calm Down, 105.1 The River. I'm Carly Kincaid. At this time of year, with all the kids going back to school, you see all of the pictures on social media. If you've got friends or family who have kids, chances are they've taken those first day of school pictures where the kids are holding a sign, first day of grade one or whatever. Now, we don't do the signs in our house, but we've always done a big chalk number on the sidewalk in front of our house. The kids stand there, we take the pictures, and that's just what we've always done. So my daughter, she's starting college this fall, and we didn't know what to write because it's not an actual number. So we ended up writing college across our sidewalk.
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0: Gracie Abrams, Hit the Wall, 105.1 The River. I'm Carly Kincaid, looking forward to this on Friday. Kane Brown is releasing a song called Boots, featuring Shania Twain. It's a new collaboration that pays homage to her song, Whose Bed Have Your Boots Been Under? And apparently, it's from the man's perspective. I cannot wait.
1: Let's go, girls.

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2: Good afternoon. I'm Jeff Waterfield. It may be September, but the summertime isn't quite ready to let go yet. Environment Canada with a heat alert today for Niagara, possibly lasting into tomorrow. While the temperature expected to top out at 29, humidity reaching 40. Some good news if you're trying to pay off debt. Bank of Canada holding its key interest rate at 2.25% for the seventh time in a row. Governor Tiff Macklem noting this morning the impact of tariffs, but also inflation.
3: CPI inflation has remained around 3% in recent months, mainly because of persistently high gasoline prices. This is a direct result of the conflict in Iran, which has kept global oil prices high and has led to elevated margins for refined products like gasoline and diesel.
2: He did point to some economic growth after stagnating for much of the last year. Federal government expected to announce today the extension of a gas tax holiday beyond Labor Day. Federal Conservatives have been wanting this extended to the end of the year, and for GST relief, they say would reduce fuel prices by 25 cents a liter. People living in a Thorold neighborhood and one in Welland noticing police yesterday, all due to more drug busts. Between the two places, they found roughly $100,000 in cocaine, over $48,000, and more drugs and money in a suspect's car. Police say 30-year-old Ishmael Ahmed of Mississauga was charged. He has a bail hearing today. And 35-year-old Chantel Fournier-Welland also charged. She was released with a future court date. Sports, Dylan Cease starts pitching for the Blue Jays in Cleveland tonight. And Denis Shapovalov and Leila Fernandez playing at the U.S. Open today in tennis. The weather today, showers likely, windy, humidity at 39. Tonight, up to 3 centimeters of rain possible, low of 20. Tomorrow, more of the same thing. It'll feel like around 35.

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Well, what will make me absolutely a crying mess? There's a docu-series coming out, and we're going to talk about what it is. I'm pretty sure it'll turn you into a puddle, too. Mariana's Trench, 105.1, The River.

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0: 1051 The River. Well, I am going to be an absolute puddle. I will be a disaster, such a mess. Netflix is premiering a three-part docu-series called The One About Matthew Perry. It comes out October 27th. It's going to be the first extensive documentary about Matthew Perry since his death in October 2023. It's going to feature previously unreleased photos and videos from his family, from his private collection, including interviews with his sister. Oh my goodness. Yeah, I'm just going to be a disaster.
1: What do you think they'll be when they grow up?
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1: None of us knows what they'll be when they grow up.
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1: They wish and I wish and I wish and I wish and they wish and on me. Yeah. I've been moving calm, don't start no trouble with me. 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

5theriver.ca and weigh in on the River News poll. The question, the provincial government put a stop to a lease for a homeless shelter on Bunting Road, saying it heard from residents concerned about it. Do you agree? You can say yes, find another spot. It's a difficult decision where to put one. You can say no, homeless people need our help. Or you can say if the government did better on economy, there would be no need. Or, and this is what's in the lead right now with 44% of the vote, there will always be homeless people regardless. But you can weigh in at 105theriver.ca. It's completely unofficial. We're just nosy. Sabrina Carpenter, The River.

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We'll talk about it coming up.

0: one, the river. Now, how often do you go into the store and you want to buy sardines, like the canned fish sardines? Probably not so often, but hey, I'm not going to judge. If you've had trouble finding sardines at the grocery store lately, it could be because of a new trend on TikTok called sardine maxing. And it's basically because the sardines are packed with protein and omega-3 fatty acids. 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So if you want sardines and you see sardines, buy them while you can.
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0: Best music. I'm Carly Kincaid. I don't know if you've got any traditions when your kids have pictures taken at school or wherever, but my son, ever since he was a toddler, anytime we had pictures done of him, including his school pictures, he always wore a shirt and tie and looked so handsome. Well, this year he's in grade 10 and not really very excited about the tradition. However, so today he goes, he gets his student ID card and they take his picture for the ID card and that's going to be his school picture for the year. So I don't know. He went in the shirt. He's taken a tie. He says, you'll get what you get. We'll see.
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Mr. Know-It-All, 105.1 The River. I'm Carly Kincaid. That's it. That's all for me. I'm out. Thank you for being here. The River's office party home stretch is next. A couple hours commercial and talk free so you can wrap up your work day. To get you there, Teddy, Panic at the Disco, Lola Young, and Virginia to Vegas. 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

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Thorold, Welland, anywhere. 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

mist from the falls and the music from the river. 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

0: traffic.
1: Your highways around the region right now are in good shape. I'm only seeing one ongoing collision. That is in St. Catharines at the intersection of Queenston and Eastchester. Along the Welland Canal right now, the Lakeshore Road Bridge continues to be unavailable to traffic and at your border crossings on the way into the United States. I'm not seeing any issues, and it is smooth sailing on the way back into Canada as well. 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And that's the latest traffic. I'm Dan Tashro.
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2: Good afternoon, I'm Jeff Waterfield. It may be September, but the summertime isn't quite ready to let go yet. Environment Canada with a heat alert today for Niagara, possibly lasting into tomorrow. While the temperature expected to top out at 29, humidity reaching 40. Some good news if you're trying to pay off debt. Bank of Canada holding its key interest rate at 2.25% for the seventh time in a row. Governor Tiff Macklem noting this morning the impact of tariffs, but also inflation.
3: CPI inflation has remained around 3% in recent months, mainly because of persistently high gasoline prices. This is a direct result of the conflict in Iran, which has kept global oil prices high and has led to elevated margins for refined products like gasoline and diesel.
2: He did point to some economic growth after stagnating for much of the last year. Federal government expected to announce today the extension of a gas tax holiday beyond Labor Day. Federal Conservatives have been wanting this extended

0: raids yesterday, all due to more drug busts. Between the two places, they found roughly $100,000 in cocaine, over $48,000, and more drugs and money in a suspect's car. Police say 30-year-old Ishmael Ahmed of Mississauga was charged. He has a bail hearing today. And 35-year-old Chantel Fournier-Welland also charged. She was released with a future court date. Sports, Dylan Cease starts pitching for the Blue Jays in Cleveland tonight. And Denis Shapovalov and Leila Fernandez playing at the U.S. Open today in tennis. The weather today, showers likely, windy, humidity at 39. Tonight, up to 3 centimeters of rain possible, low of 20. Tomorrow, more of the same thing. It'll feel like around 35. For more details on these stories, check out 105theriver.ca.
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I hope you are having a fantastic afternoon because, of course, we are now over halfway through our work week and headed towards our Labor Day long weekend. We continue to have a heat warning across Niagara and the possibility of severe thunderstorms as well. Just after 4 o'clock, Brett Ness will hang out for the next few hours and music this hour from Taylor Swift, Nickelback, Luke Combs, Ariana Grande to get to as well. And right now it's Justin Timberlake and Niagara's best music, 105.1 The River.

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1: Your highways around the region right now are in good shape. I'm only seeing one ongoing collision. That is in St. Catharines at the intersection of Queenston and Eastchester. Along the Welland Canal right now, the Lakeshore Road Bridge continues to be unavailable to traffic and at your border crossings on the way into the United States. I'm not seeing any issues, and it is smooth sailing on the way back into Canada as well. 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And that's the latest traffic. I'm Dan Tashro.
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0: Music 105.1 The River, Brett Ness, and it is a Wednesday afternoon, over halfway through our work week, headed towards our Labor Day long weekend. Hey, where did that time go? Labor Day already? Say that every year, right? Say that every year. Summer just went by entirely too fast. And hopefully you were able to enjoy your summer, have a lot of fun. What was your fondest memory of this summer? What's the favorite thing you did, the funnest thing you did this summer? What's going to stand out for you when we get into the cold winter months? I certainly enjoyed my vacation to Halifax. That was fantastic. A couple of concerts this year. Blasted a family reunion. And quite a bit of family visited Niagara this summer, including some family from Winnipeg I hadn't seen in a couple of years. So those would be the things that I remember from summer. What do you remember most about your summer? And if you are still waiting to create more memories, well, you still have time. There's still just about 3 weeks left officially of summer. But often, Labor Day long weekend is considered the unofficial end to the summer season. Nickelback is on the way. Luke Combs in just a little bit. We'll hear from Dua Lipa and some Selena Gomez, too.
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2: Hey, what's up? 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Did you hear what Snoop Dogg is doing? He has his own ice cream company now, and the ice cream is delicious. Mr. Bombay is the name of it, and he named his first, I love this, the first creamy ice cream, Dees Nuts. Thank you, Snoop Dogg. But there's more. This is Dees, Sleaze, a chance to win. And, of course, every hit gets bigger. Heading for number one this week, starting every Saturday afternoon, 2 p.m. on 105.1 The River.
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5: Only need me when it's sundown. But I've been living uptown lately. Hit me with the runaround, but I don't wanna run for you.

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1: The QEW Niagara Bound is slow going from Jordan to the 406 because of an ongoing crash just before 7th, and we are still dealing with that ongoing crash at the intersection of East Chester and Queenston. Along the Welland Canal right now, all bridges are currently available to traffic, and I'm not seeing any issues at your border crossings. The CNE is the place to be. Incredible music, tasty treats, exciting shows, new exhibits. 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Let's go to the X, August 21st to September 7th. And that's the latest traffic. I'm Dan Tashro.
0: As smooth as the creek. As exciting as the falls. It's Niagara's best music. 105.1 The River. 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

0: Niagara's best music, 105.1 The River. It's Brett Ness, and in case you missed the announcement this morning with Mike Allen, NiagaraBigDeals.ca, where you can go and you can purchase gift cards and gift certificates from local businesses at discounted prices. 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
3: 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Stay hydrated, though, and thanks for listening to Niagara's best music on 105.1 The River. I'm cracking the

0: traffic.
1: Expect delays on the QEW Niagara bound approaching the 406. We are dealing with an ongoing crash at 7th. The rest of your highways are moving well, and we are still seeing that ongoing collision at Queenston Street just before Eastchester in St. Catharines. Along the Welland Canal, the Clarence Street Bridge currently unavailable to traffic, and we're not seeing any issues at your border crossings. This summer, get outside and commute the fun way. 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And that's the latest traffic. I'm Dave Tashro.
0: Bringing Niagara's best music to Thorold. We're 105.1 The River. Remember.

Heat warning continues across Niagara with this very high humidity, and that also brings us the risk of severe thunderstorms for the rest of this afternoon, into this evening, and continuing into overnight tonight. It'll be another warm night across Niagara, 20 with a humidex of 25 as our low. Tomorrow, clearing beginning tomorrow morning, mix of sun and cloud, but then again, by the time we get to tomorrow afternoon, there's the threat of thunderstorms. Not quite as hot and humid. 26 will feel like 34. And then starting Friday and through our upcoming Labor Day long weekend, looking forward to sunshine and very comfortable, less humid temperatures. It's Brett Ness, making our way to 5 o'clock. We have River News and a check of traffic for you at 5. Pitbull and Kesha, Olivia Rodrigo, The Weeknd, and Harry Styles all ahead. It's Niagara's best music, 105.1 The River.

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0: traffic.
1: It does look like the earlier crash that we had at the QEW Niagara bound just before 7th has since been cleared. We are still dealing with some congestion in that area, but traffic is getting through. The rest of your highways are moving well. And in St. Catharines, I am still seeing that ongoing collision at the intersection of Queenston and Eastchester causing some delays. Along the Welland Canal right now, all bridges are currently available to traffic and we're not dealing with any issues at your border crossings. 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And that's the latest traffic. I'm Dan Tashro.
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3: Good afternoon, I'm Jeff Waterfield. A U.S. admiral calls the idea of America trying to invade Canada as absolutely and utterly preposterous. He was asked by a reporter in Victoria whether he would ever follow such an order from President Trump. He suggested the U.S. is as likely to attack Mars. An upbeat end-of-term report to the Niagara region from its chief administrative officer. Ron Tripp noted they've advanced critical infrastructure development, expanded service delivery, while also maintaining a AA credit rating for four straight years.
4: The rating reflects S&P's view of the Niagara's exceptional liquidity, strong budgetary performance, and financial management. A strong

0: fiscally well-managed, recognized by its peers, working effectively with municipal partners, and continuing to attract and retain people needed to deliver the services.
1: Councillor Haley Bateman was concerned about EMS morale, but told that is being addressed. People living in a Thorold neighborhood and one in Welland noticing plenty of police yesterday. It was for a drug bust, finding roughly $100,000 in cocaine, over $48,000, and more drugs and money in a suspect's car. Two people arrested. Ontario preparing to spend nearly $3.9 million across four training projects to help women, including survivors of domestic violence, train for in-demand skilled trade careers. More than half of that Skills Development Fund money set for Women's Crisis Services of Waterloo Region. Sports: Dylan Cease starts pitching for the Blue Jays in Cleveland tonight. Dennis Shapovalov and Leila Fernandez playing at the U.S. Open today in tennis. The weather tonight: risk of thunderstorm, could get up to 3 centimeters of rain, down to 20. Tomorrow, risk of showers, humidity all the way up at around 35. Friday, though, sun and cloud and comfortable high of 24. For more details on these stories, check out 105theriver.ca.
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5 o'clock with Brett Ness, and a three-part documentary on Matthew Perry set to hit Netflix this fall. More details on that coming up with your afternoon celebrity buzz later on this hour. Also, music on the way from Bruno Mars, Pitbull, and Kesha. We'll hear from The Weeknd, and right now it's Benson Boone and Niagara's Best Music, 105.1 The River.

0: street. Yeah, you said forever, now I drive alone past your street.
1: River traffic. The QEW Niagara Bound still dealing with some congestion from Jordan to the 406 after that earlier crash that has since been cleared. And in St. Catharines, still dealing with that ongoing collision at Queenston and Eastchester at that intersection, and all bridges along the Welland Canal are currently available to traffic. If you're on the way into the United States, just a 10-minute delay at the Rainbow Bridge. 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And that's the latest traffic. I'm Dan Tashro.
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0: 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It's Brett Ness, and we are still not to Labor Day long weekend. The first day of fall is still nearly 3 weeks away. And already I am into cold and flu season. Woke up this morning, and I could feel kind of this scratch in the upper back part of my throat. And I've been sniffing and sniffling and sneezing through the day today, and I'm like, oh, great. It's only September the 2nd. Cold and flu season has started for me already. And, of course, I let my wife know. And do I get any sympathy? No. Basically, she says, keep it away from me. Stay as far away from me as possible. Thanks, honey. Thanks for your understanding. Yeah, you know it's probably going to be a rough cold and flu season when you're already dealing with your first sniffles and sneezes and scratchy throat of the year. And it's only the 2nd of September. It feels like it's the middle of July today. We continue to have the heat warning in effect across Niagara because of the high humidity. There's still the risk of showers and thunderstorms into this evening and overnight tonight. Clearing tomorrow morning, but then again, more thunderstorms tomorrow afternoon. Not quite as warm and humid tomorrow, but once we get through it all, looking forward to what should be a mainly sunny and very comfortable weekend temperature-wise starting Friday and right through our upcoming Labor Day long weekend. Just ahead, some Walk Off the Earth. We'll hear from Bruno Mars and Pitbull and Kesha right after this.
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0: traffic.
1: The QEW Niagara bound is in good shape, just dealing with some light volume around Victoria Avenue. I am seeing an ongoing crash at the intersection of Highway 20 South and the Merrittville Highway. Also in St. Catharines, East Chester and Queenston Street, there is an ongoing collision at that intersection. Along the Welland Canal right now, all bridges are currently available to traffic and we're not dealing with any delays at your border crossings. There's no better place to service your car than Active Green and Ross. 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Active Green and Ross will not be undersold on tires, so visit Active Green and Ross today. And that's the latest traffic. I'm Dan Tashro.
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0: Niagara's best music, 105.1 The River. It's Brett Ness, and time for your afternoon celebrity buzz. And actress Lisa Kudrow loves her work on Friends, very proud of it, and she loves the fans of Friends. But there's one thing she will not do for them. Can you guess what that is? She says, sometimes people will stop me and say, can you sing Smelly Cat? And I don't want to do that. I really don't want to do that. As much as I love the fans, I am not singing Smelly Cat for them. And speaking of Friends, a three-part documentary on Matthew Perry is hitting Netflix coming up on October the 27th. It's called The One About Matthew Perry, which is a nod to the way Friends episodes were named. Netflix says the documentary traces his journey from rising comedic star to the man the world still loves and as their favorite friend. It also explores a little bit of the dark side, a little more candid new details on his private struggles as well. There's no word if any of the other Friends co-stars is going to appear in the documentary. Again, it's hitting Netflix coming up on October the 27th. And that is your afternoon edition of Celebrity Buzz. You know, when I look around my neighborhood, I'm seeing more sold signs on front lawns. Signs that were there almost all summer. And now houses are selling, so it seems the summer lull is over. 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

0: traffic.
1: The QEW is problem-free in both directions. As for the 406 southbound, no ongoing issues on the way into Welland. And in St. Catharines, we are still dealing with that ongoing crash at Queenston and Eastchester, causing delays. Along the Welland Canal right now, all bridges are currently available to traffic, and I'm not seeing any issues at your border crossings. Misty City Music Festival, September 18th to the 20th. 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Get your tickets now at mistycityfestival.com. And that's the latest traffic. I'm Dan Tashro.
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Making our way to 6 o'clock, it's Brett Ness. We have the risk of showers and thunderstorms continuing to hover over us into this evening and overnight tonight. Another warm night, 20, will feel like 25 with the humidex. Clearing tomorrow morning, some sunny conditions through the morning and into the afternoon for Thursday before the possibility of thunderstorms again tomorrow. 26 will feel like 34, so not quite as humid. And then sunny and less humid temperatures on the way for our upcoming Labor Day long weekend. Hang in at 6 o'clock. We have a check of river traffic, music from Katy Perry, Britney Spears, Ed Sheeran, Mariana's Trench, all on the way. It's Niagara's best music, 105.1 The River.

0: traffic.
1: The QEW is problem-free in both directions. As for the 406 southbound, no ongoing issues on the way into Welland. And in St. Catharines, we are still dealing with that ongoing crash at Queenston and Eastchester causing delays. Along the Welland Canal right now, all bridges are currently available to traffic, and I'm not seeing any issues at your border crossings. Misty City Music Festival, September 18th to the 20th. 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Get your tickets now at mistycityfestival.com. And that's the latest traffic. I'm Dan Tashrow.
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Just after 6 o'clock with Brett Ness, and we know now that we're into September, we're into full-on pumpkin spice season. Pumpkin spice everything, but a new product has been released in pumpkin spice you may not have thought of, or thought of as a product that would be pumpkin spice flavored. I'll let you know about that in just a bit. Also, music from Taylor Swift, Katy Perry, Britney Spears to get to as well. It's Niagara's best music, 105.1 The River.

0: River traffic.
1: The QEW is problem-free in both directions. As for the 406 southbound, no ongoing issues on the way into Welland. And in St. Catharines, we are still dealing with that ongoing crash at Queenston and Eastchester, causing delays. Along the Welland Canal right now, all bridges are currently available to traffic, and I'm not seeing any issues at your border crossings. Misty City Music Festival, September 18th to the 20th. Don't miss Brooks and Dunn, John Parody, Jake Owen, and more. 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Get your tickets now at mistycityfestival.com. And that's the latest traffic. I'm Dan Tashro.
0: Over 25 years on the air in Niagara. We just can't seem to get rid of this guy. Brett Ness on 105.1 The

0: Niagara's best music, 105.1 The River. It's Brett Ness. We're into September. Labor Day long weekend is coming up, and it's full-on pumpkin spice season. That's right, pumpkin spice cookies and pumpkin spice muffins and pumpkin spice coffees and lattes and ice cream and pumpkin spice candles, even the other day I smelled. So why not pumpkin spice heartburn medication? Yeah, all that pumpkin spice maybe gives you a little bit of heartburn, right? So to relieve pumpkin spice heartburn, what do you need? You need pumpkin spice heartburn medication, antacid. And that's why Mylanta has come up with a limited edition pumpkin spice and spiced apple cider heartburn medication. I mean, usually heartburn medication is not that great, right? You're chewing on those chalky tablets or take those pills and you know. But now, pumpkin spice. Now, here's the good news. It's available on both sides of the border. You can order through Amazon, though. They're not going to have a wide retail rollout of this. Maybe they're just waiting to see how successful it is. But you can go to Amazon and order yourself some pumpkin spice heartburn medication. In case heartburn is a thing for you. It is for me. I get heartburn more often than I'd like to. Let's just say that. So I know about heartburn medication. So I guess the next thing now, if they have pumpkin spice antacids, they should be coming out with beer and chicken wing antacids, because that generally is what gives me heartburn. Taylor Swift is on the way. Katy Perry and Britney Spears, too.
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1: The QEW is problem-free in both directions. As for the 406 southbound, no ongoing issues on the way into Welland. And in St. Catharines, we are still dealing with that ongoing crash at Queenston and Eastchester causing delays. Along the Welland Canal right now, all bridges are currently available to traffic, and I'm not seeing any issues at your border crossings. Misty City Music Festival, September 18th to the 20th. Don't miss Brooks and Dunn, John Parody, Jake Owen, and more. 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Get your tickets now at mistycityfestival.com. And that's the latest traffic. I'm Dan Tashro.
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0: Niagara's best music, 105.1 The River with Brett Ness. We still have the risk of showers and thunderstorms. Those thunderstorms could be severe at any point into this evening and overnight tonight. With our low, another warm night ahead, 20 with a humidex. It's going to feel like 25. The humidity has really slammed us the last couple days. It will continue into tomorrow. We'll have clearing and some sunshine through the early part of the day tomorrow. Again, the chance of thunderstorms tomorrow afternoon. We'll hit a high of 26 with a humidex of 34, so not quite as bad as the next couple days. And then all that humidity and all those thunderstorms will move out. And at this point, still, it looks like we're in for a very nice Labor Day long weekend with sunshine and temperatures in the low to mid-20s for Friday, Saturday, and Sunday and Labor Day Monday as well. So certainly looking forward to that. Hey, tomorrow morning, it's the return of Flyer Thursday. Camiso's Fresh Foods, Thorldstone Road, near the Five Corners in Niagara Falls. Rob White will check in just after 8 o'clock tomorrow morning with Mike Allen, fill you in on all the details on how you can shop and save everything you need for your Labor Day long weekend barbecue at Camiso's. And that's tomorrow morning. Starting again tomorrow morning and every Thursday morning, Flyer Thursday, Camiso's Fresh Foods, Thorldstone Road, near the Five Corners in Niagara Falls. John Tesh Show coming up next at 7 o'clock. You and I will talk again tomorrow afternoon just after 4 and hang in for Glass Animals and Taylor Swift right after this.
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0: traffic.
1: The QEW is problem-free in both directions. As for the 406 southbound, no ongoing issues on the way into Welland. And in St. Catharines, we are still dealing with that ongoing crash at Queenston and Eastchester, causing delays. Along the Welland Canal right now, all bridges are currently available to traffic, and I'm not seeing any issues at your border crossings. 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And that's the latest traffic. I'm Dan Tashro.
0: From Welland Canal to Niagara River. Where you got me on in my head. From Lake Ontario to Lake Erie. I don't know what I'm crying for. 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

0: 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And that's the latest traffic. I'm Dan Tashro.
1: From Welland Canal to Niagara River. Way you got me on in my head. From Lake Ontario to Lake Erie. I don't know what I'm crying. This is Niagara's best music, 105.1 The River. From Lake Ontario to Lake Erie. I don't know what I'm crying. This is Niagara's best music, 105.1 The River.

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1: 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It's Brett Ness. Have yourself a great evening. Time for me to go. As always, it has been a lot of fun, but I am late for dinner.

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1: Question for you, do you know your neighbors? If so, how well do you know them? Well enough to invite them over for a barbecue or feed their cat while they're away? Then these days, researchers tell us you're the exception because a recent survey has found that half of us do not even know our neighbors' names. Mark Dunkelman is an author who wrote The Vanishing Neighbor. He says because we don't choose our neighbors and don't always like them, it takes more effort to be friendly with them. And that effort is more than most of us are willing to put out. In fact, today's definition of a good neighbor, someone who's quiet, tidy, and doesn't bother us. But developmental psychologist Susan Pinker says neighborhood relationships are crucial. Face-to-face social connections boost our immune system and even help prevent dementia. In fact, listen, a study from the University of Michigan found that having good neighbors and feeling connected to others in your community can dramatically reduce the risk of a heart attack and help people live an average of 15 years longer. You heard that number. It's a huge number. And as we've seen in many other studies, it's the consistent face-to-face socialization that will always add years to our life.
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0: Hey, what's up? It's your music-loving friend, Rick Dees, taking you to number one this week. Did you hear what Snoop Dogg is doing? He has his own ice cream company now, and the ice cream is delicious. Mr. Bombay is the name of it, and he named his first, I love this, the first creamy ice cream, Dees Nuts. Thank you, Snoop Dogg. But there's more. There's Dees, Sleaze, a chance to win. And, of course, every hit gets bigger. Heading for number one this week, starting every Saturday afternoon, 2 p.m. on 105.1 The River.
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1: All right, the data is in, and we now know being a mom is the equivalent of 2.5 full-time jobs. Research just confirmed what every mother knows. Parenting is actually more work than a full-time job. A study analyzed the weekly schedule of 2,000 moms with children aged 12 and under, and it concluded that the average daily start time for a mom is 6:23 a.m. Once she's finished all her tasks, whether they're career-related or parenting, a mother ends her work at 8:31 p.m. In total, that makes a mother's work week a whopping 98 hours of work, or 2.5 times more than the average full-time job. Respect to you, Mom.
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2: I like this. I think especially if you're only shopping for yourself or as a couple, this is a great way to do it. At the life stage I'm at, I have to think about what is dinner on Monday night? What is dinner on Tuesday night? What are for lunches this week? What's dinner on Wednesday night? I have to meal plan. Otherwise I would run out of food on the first day, and then on the second day I wouldn't be able to cobble together a meal. So I love this idea. If you are a little bit more free form, if you're the Jackson Pollock of cooks and you just want to splatter paint against the wall and see what sticks, by all means, the 6-5-4-3-2-1 method. I am at a life stage right now, and I have to meal plan.
1: You know,
2: where I go through what are all the meals going to be and what do I need.
1: You know, I would say 4 out of 5 of the conversations we have, you lead up with, I'm at the life stage where...
2: but it's true. There is so much chaos in my life. I mean, you come over, you see you see how we live.
1: Yeah.
2: It's you go from one activity to the other. If I don't know what I'm cooking for dinner tonight, yeah. I'm totally thrown off.
1: Yeah, I have a strategy. I just don't come over anymore.
2: There you go.
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7: Hey, what's up? 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Mr. Bombay is the name of it, and he named his first, I love this, the first creamy ice cream, Dees Nuts. Thank you, Snoop Dogg. But there's more. This is Dees, Sleaze, a chance to win. And, of course, every hit gets bigger. 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